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you a 10, girl, you a 10, girl, you a 10, girl, you a 10, girl, you a 10, girl, you a 10, girl, you a 10, girl, you a 10, girl, you a 10, girl, you a 10, girl, you a 10, girl, you a 10, girl, you a 10, girl, you a 10, girl, you a 10, girl, you a 10, girl, you a 10, girl, you a 10, girl, you a 10, girl, you a 10, girl, you a 10, girl, you a 10, girl, you a 10, girl, you a 10, girl, you a 10, girl, you a 10, girl, you a 10, girl, you a 10, girl, you a 10, girl, you a 10, girl, you a 10, girl, you a 10, girl, you a 10, girl, you a 10, girl, you a 10, girl

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1: But I don't understand why. 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
1: All right, are we on? Oh, we're on. This is your roving reporter, Scoop Newsman, back with a special investigative report. It's been confirmed by this eagle-eyed news hawk that this year's Christmas at the Margarita Ranch is going to be bigger and better than ever. Reports are that the Jingle Bell Express will once again whisk passengers from the Central Coast to Santa's Village aboard real steam trains, including original Disney train cars, where there will be a light maze, happy holiday shopping in their memorable marketplace, pony rides for little buckaroos, prolific prestidigitations from a magical magician, and of course, a chance to visit with Santa himself. And this year, they're adding an elf training camp where your little ones can develop the skills needed to become an elf themselves. 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You can reserve your seats now on the Jingle Bell Express by going to christmasatthemargarita.com before the Christmas train passes you by. This has been a Scoop Newsman special report.
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0: 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Coffee in bed. Good. It's the weekend.
2: Oh, yeah. I'm ready for the
0: weekend. KPAT, Orchid Santa Maria, Lompoc. 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
1: 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KPAT, Orchid Santa Maria, Lompoc. 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
4: All right, are we on? Oh, we're on. This is your roving reporter, Scoop Newsman, back with a special investigative report. It's been confirmed by this eagle-eyed news hawk that this year's Christmas at the Margarita Ranch is going to be bigger and better than ever. Reports are that the Jingle Bell Express will once again whisk passengers from the Central Coast to Santa's Village aboard real steam trains, including original Disney train cars. Where there will be a light maze, happy holiday shopping in their memorable marketplace, pony rides for little buckaroos, prolific prestidigitations from a magical magician, and of course, a chance to visit with Santa himself. And this year, they're adding an elf training camp where your little ones can develop the skills needed to become an elf themselves. This just in, an overly excited holiday elf will be a special guest at this year's Christmas at the Margarita Ranch, which runs from November 27th to December 20th. You can reserve your seats now on the Jingle Bell Express by going to christmasatthemargarita.com before the Christmas train passes you by. This has been a Scoop Newsman special report.
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girl, you a 10, girl, you a 10, girl, you a 10, girl, you a 10, girl, you a 10, girl, you a 10, girl, you a 10, girl, you a 10, girl, you a 10, girl, you a 10, girl, you a 10, girl, you a 10, girl, you a 10, girl, you a 10, girl, you a 10, girl, you a 10, girl, you a 10, girl, you a 10, girl, you a 10, girl, you a 10, girl, you a 10, girl, you a 10, girl, you a 10, girl, you a 10, girl, you a 10, girl, you a 10, girl, you a 10, girl, you a 10, girl, you a 10, girl, you a 10, girl, you a 10, girl, you a 10, girl, you a 10, girl, you a 10, girl, you a 10, girl, you a 10, girl, you a 10, girl, you a 10, girl, you a 10, girl, you a 10, girl, you a 10, girl, you a 10, girl, you a 10, girl, you a 10, girl, you a 10, girl, you a 10, girl, you a 10, girl

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I'm R-Dub, host of Sunday Night Slow Jams, with a special invitation to join me this Sunday night. We're going to slow it down and make the most of the last

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5: Yes, please.
4: We do this thing called Battle of the Rosas. It's basically the biggest, fakest novela you've ever heard.
5: Yes, sir.
4: 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It's us, obviously. Maricela is worried. No.
6: Her man is worried.
4: No. Oh, my God. We made this up, and I don't even know it. So, Hector is worried because his girl, Maricela, keeps having a handyman show up to fix things that Hector's more than capable of fixing.
5: Oh, my God.
4: So is the handyman getting handy? Battle of the Rosas is kicking off. 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

0: Welcome back to Battle of the Rosas. It's the biggest novella to ever hit the radio. It's completely fake, but it's full of toxicity, and that's why we like it. Okay, so we've got Hector on the line, and he thinks his girl Maricela is cheating with a handyman because she's always finding a reason to call him over. Hector, are you ready to see if she's truly loyal or nah?
1: Yeah.
0: This is Tino calling on behalf of your home service provider, and you've been

0: Girl, you a 10, girl, you a 10, girl, you a 10. 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
11: All right, for all my fellas out there, would you be down to join a men-only Pilates class?
12: No.
11: This is the thing. It says, to avoid talks of lip gloss and lattes in a room full of aloe-clad ladies, men are doing... It's called bro-lotties.
12: Oh,
11: and
12: God.
11: It's men's-only Pilates classes with no girls allowed. And it says, all in all, it's better being with 6 other guys than 6 other women and you, according to Matt Goldschmidt. He's 41 years old. He said that he likes being with the guys. He doesn't feel weird or it's just he's able to go in there with his bros and get a true workout in. Mm-hmm. And that it's actually a very humbling experience because the workouts are tough.
12: Sure.
13: Yeah, I've only done Pilates, I think, twice. And it's just like with your body weight and stuff. But I was so sore.
11: Yeah.
14: I heard it touches muscles like you can't, like little muscles that you can't normally work out at the gym.
15: So if you work out at a regular gym, is it also beneficial to do Pilates as well to get like the full experience?
14: Well, yeah.
15: Okay. And who wants to work out with only men? I'm sorry, I'm a man. I want to work out with mostly women because I feel like working out with men is like a toxic,
13: but
15: just like
13: bro. Women don't want you in their Pilates.
14: Yeah, because you're, yeah, I know they that. Start bending and they start, you know, angling a certain way and...
13: That's exactly why we don't want
11: Exactly.
14: Well, I'm telling you why.
11: You can't go out. You can't go stretch and do your thing, right? Because you got some guy like Nicasio.
13: Yeah.
11: Like,
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0: New music.

0: after they left, we got in a fight because I said they still need to pay us for that lamp. Mm. He said we're not ruining a friendship over material items. We don't have money to replace it, so why shouldn't they pay for it?
1: Trisha, I think you have bigger problems to worry about because it seems you feel comfortable calling your husband a dumbass. That's what wives do.
2: Well, that was a dumb move on his part.
1: There's no name calling. In my relationship, if you call names
3: and not take offense to
0: not
3: it,
0: not a dumbass.
1: Yeah, that's
2: so. Yeah, I agree with Tina.
1: Matt calls his girl. I'm not even joking. The B word.
3: I have.
2: That's
1: and
2: crazy.
1: She calls him the same.
3: Yeah,
1: it hurts worse than she calls it to me. All right, let's focus on this. Okay. For Trisha specifically, Serena, do you think that she's overreacting, or does she have a point? She should fight to get the money.
0: I think she's overreacting. Like, wow. I get being annoyed, but, I mean, it's a 2-year-old. What are they gonna, you know, like, they don't know better, and you knew they had a 2-year-old.
1: All right, Nicasio clearly thinks she needs to go for the money.
2: Yeah, I mean, you're right. The kid doesn't know better, but the parents do, so the parents should be watching their kid. I at least would be like, you know what, give me half. Give me half because I did have you over as company, and you weren't watching your kid, so give me at least half of it.
4: The depreciation of the lamp, right?
1: Let's talk to Matt. He has kids that do wild things at people's houses.
4: Yeah,
1: I've seen it.
4: So I feel like their neighbors kind of suck. They should have offered right away, even if the husband said, don't worry about it. They should be like, no, we're going to pay for it.
1: I agree.
4: Our kid broke it.
1: Yeah. I agree.
4: But since they didn't, you're kind of stuck, and I wouldn't ruin a relationship with somebody that lives by you. You know, for the rest of the time.
1: Now you know the type of people they are, though.
0: Yeah, also, it's a lamp. What if they are struggling and they can't afford to give you that money? And it's a lamp. Like, you have a light switch in your house.
2: But they can't afford to have a kid.
1: Let's,
4: that's why they can't afford a lamp.
1: Let's talk to Ryan. We'll get his thoughts on it. Listener Therapy, Tino Cochino Radio. Don't move.
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0: So I watched this movie over the weekend. It has Kid Cudi and Jenna Ortega, and it's a little older. I think it came out like maybe 2019, 2020, something like that. It's a horror movie. It's called X. Really good.
1: Great movie.
0: But there's a scene where the main girl, and I don't even know her name. I never heard of her before, but she does a really good job. She talks about, I deserve this life, and I deserve this, and I deserve that. And I was like, okay, you hear so many people say, I deserve this. But the real question, and not in a mean way, is why do you deserve it? Like, you don't just deserve things because you're born. Like, that's entitlement to me. Like, if you work hard, you live right, and you're nice to people and certain things, yes, then you deserve that positive energy to be reciprocated.
1: Yeah,
0: but to just demand, I deserve this. And when you say why, and they're like, oh, well, because I'm me. That's just arrogant, I think. And this happens a lot in dating, right? You hear women say, and again, ladies, I'm not shaming. I know you got to throw the disclaimer out there. Not shaming is just a genuine question, because when you talk to women about dating, they have quote unquote requirements. Well, I want a guy that's 6'1". I want a guy that makes this much money. I want a guy that looks like this. I want a guy that treats me like this. But then when guys say, well, I need a girl that's this, or she has a big butt or whatever, then it's like, oh my God, why are you this way? And it's just like, what do you mean? Why can't we have quote unquote requirements? Or why can't we ask for you to bring something to the table if you can ask that of us? What I'm saying, does it make sense, Serena?
2: It makes sense. And I mean, I haven't dated for a long time because I've been, you know, with my husband so long. But like for me, I just think it would be a red flag in general, like if both parties were like, oh, these are the requirements. Because I know I would be offended if someone was just like, oh, what do you bring to the table? Because I'd be like, oh, I thought we were just getting to know each other. So why are you, you know, like asking me up front instead of getting to know me?
0: But getting to know someone, isn't that finding out what they bring to the table?
2: But I feel like that's just a rude question. Like,
0: so avoid the question.
2: I think there's ways to like actually get to know me. Like, oh, like, you know, what do you do for work? Like, what are you passionate about? Like, how do you want to raise your children? Do you want kids? I think there's just so many different ways to figure somebody out than to be like, so what do you bring to the table? Like, to me, it's already, you're already trying to be transactional without getting to know me.
0: I mean, the first date technically is transactional, right? If the guy has to pay for everything.
1: Yeah, but doesn't everybody have a type or something they're looking for? Isn't that okay? I feel like it's always been like that.
0: Nicasio, thoughts?
3: Serena, you said that not everything has to be transactional, but there was a time where you said that you wouldn't date a person that worked at McDonald's or that had like that type of a job. What happened to the love nowadays? Like, what happened to,
2: if
3: like,
2: I'm
3: seeing...
2: I'm being honest, right now in my 30s, if I were to get divorced, like, no, I would want something.
3: You see?
2: But the thing is, I don't think that's wrong. I think if I was in my 20s, I'm not going to build you up. I already built somebody up. But and if I'm divorced, like, no, you better have your together and that's it.
3: What if that person doesn't have it together, but he's bringing you qualities that you didn't see in your husband?
2: We wouldn't get there.
1: Never stayed to find out.
0: Let's talk to Kenya. We'll get her womanly perspective on this next.
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0: There you go. 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But I'll share what I saw next.
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1: 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Are you smarter than Nicasio?
2: Yeah.
1: Let me see. You ready to go, right?
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1: All right, question today is what?
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1: We have Marlene on the line, so we're playing. Are you smarter than Nicasio? 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
7: For all my fellas out there, listen up, man. I'm sure you hate fighting with your girl, so if you knew a way to avoid it, you would probably, you know, listen.
8: Yes.
7: Mm-hmm. So, listen. Matt found a few.
8: Yes, there's three. Stay calm. Take deep breaths and lower your voice. Yelling triggers a defensive or aggressive response in your partner. That's really hard to do when you're mad.
7: That's how it's... Mm-hmm. Breathing really does work. I swear to God, like, when I get really upset, I'll do that. But it's like when I'm alone. Like, in an actual argument, I have yet to just breathe in it and calm down.
8: You're thinking about how can I win this argument.
7: Yeah, yeah, yeah. But if I'm alone and I'm just pissed off, I can regulate my breathing. Yeah. And it does work. But yeah, when you're in the heat of the moment with somebody, man, if you can do that, I salute you because it's tough. Number two.
8: Serena does this and we give her crap for it, but it's take a break. If you feel overwhelmed or flooded, ask for... Okay, Serena, here's where... Ask for a brief 15 to 20 minute pause to cool down before continuing to talk. You do it for a couple weeks.
9: She needs a day, yeah.
10: Yes, but if he... But also... If he's like trying to talk to me, but sometimes I feel like he's scared to talk to me, then I feel like I would talk.
7: That's so funny because Serena's husband's huge, man. He's like 6'2", this like
9: buddy,
7: super
9: buddy
7: bigger
9: teddy
7: dude.
9: Bear.
7: And he's like cowers to Serena, like, please.
10: He loves me.
9: I always know when they're fighting because he DMs me.
7: I don't want to say cowers because that sounds weak. I feel like Paul would probably stand up to you if he really felt something, but also I feel like he just doesn't want to fight, so he probably is just like...
10: Yeah, he's pretty respectful. Yeah, are you guys... He's mentioned something about golfing.
9: Yeah, I know, but...
7: You golf with him?
9: No, he wants to, but every
7: time... That's crazy that you have a problem with me hanging out with a couple of my friends on the weekends when we do comedy, but you have all these other boyfriends that you go out and play golf with. You literally go and handle balls with your boyfriends, and you're mad at me?
9: It's different.
7: We'll talk about
9: this
7: later.
9: It's a different love hate.
8: You guys need to practice.
7: What's number three?
8: All right, never storm off. Leaving abruptly without a plan makes your partner feel abandoned. Agree to take a break and state when you'll return to finish the conversation.
9: I'd like to say what I feel.
7: Well, how do you feel right now?
9: I feel like you're not there for me, Tino.
7: I'm listening.
9: You're present, but you're not here.
7: What would you like more of?
9: Like a text, like something, a call.
7: How come if you're thinking of me, you can't just text me in that moment?
9: Because
7: it's very one-sided. I could then flip it on you.
9: We're just both busy. I get it, but it's just like, I don't want to bother you, and you don't want to bother me. So it's like, well, never. You got to realize I'm a Leo, so...
7: I know,
9: you
7: got to
9: reach out first.
7: Sorry, Trina. I hate Leo. because Leo's, one of the biggest things is they're all about themselves.
10: That is not true.
7: Yes, it is. Serena, you celebrate your month for your birthday for a month.
10: People want to celebrate me.
7: Oh, my God. Do you hear that?
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taking care of the whole village. 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
4: 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Storm drains are for stormwater only. 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Make the connection. Only stormwater down the storm drain.
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3: 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That water, known as storm water, flows over lawns and streets into city storm drains, where it's carried to basins and then eventually percolates into the Santa Maria Valley groundwater basin. 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Storm drains are for stormwater only. 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
1: Me not working hard. 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Or better yet, go to Times Square, take a picture of me with a Kodak. 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
11: All right, are we on? Oh, we're on. This is your roving reporter, Scoop Newsman, back with a special investigative report. It's been confirmed by this eagle-eyed news hawk that this year's Christmas at the Margarita Ranch is going to be bigger and better than ever. Reports are that the Jingle Bell Express will once again whisk passengers from the Central Coast to Santa's Village aboard real steam trains, including original Disney train cars. 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And this year, they're adding an elf training camp where your little ones can develop the skills needed to become an elf themselves. 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You can reserve your seats now on the Jingle Bell Express by going to christmasatthemargarita.com before the Christmas train passes you by. This has been a Scoop Newsman special report.
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girl, you a 10, girl, you a 10, girl, you a 10, girl, you a 10, girl, you a 10, girl, you a 10, girl, you a 10, girl, you a 10, girl, you a 10, girl, you a 10, girl, you a 10, girl, you a 10, girl, you a 10, girl, you a 10, girl, you a 10, girl, you a 10, girl, you a 10, girl, you a 10, girl, you a 10, girl, you a 10, girl, you a 10, girl, you a 10, girl, you a 10, girl, you a 10, girl, you a 10, girl, you a 10, girl, you a 10, girl, you a 10, girl, you a 10, girl, you a 10, girl, you a 10, girl, you a 10, girl, you a 10, girl, you a 10, girl, you a 10, girl, you a 10, girl, you a 10, girl, you a 10, girl, you a 10, girl, you a 10, girl, you a 10, girl, you a 10, girl, you a 10, girl, you a 10, girl, you a 10, girl, you a 10, girl, you a 10, girl

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9: All right, are we on? Oh, we're on. This is your roving reporter, Scoop Newsman, back with a special investigative report. It's been confirmed by this eagle-eyed news hawk that this year's Christmas at the Margarita Ranch is going to be bigger and better than ever. Reports are that the Jingle Bell Express will once again whisk passengers from the Central Coast to Santa's Village aboard real steam trains, including original Disney train cars. Where there will be light maze, happy holiday shopping in their memorable marketplace, pony rides for little buckaroos, prolific prestidigitations from a magical magician, and of course, a chance to visit with Santa himself. And this year, they're adding an elf training camp where your little ones can develop the skills needed to become an elf themselves. This just in, an overly excited holiday elf will be a special guest at this year's Christmas at the Margarita Ranch, which runs from November 27th to December 20th. You can reserve your seats now on the Jingle Bell Express by going to christmasatthemargarita.com before the Christmas train passes you by. This has been a Scoop Newsman special report.
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0: My mom takes me to the doctor every year for a checkup.
1: Yeah, the doctor looks into my ears and my mouth.
0: And then they put that thing on my arm and it squeezes me, but it doesn't hurt.
1: Yeah, but shots do.
0: Sometimes.
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